Greatest hits, culture talks coming up, talking Jay-Z, talking some podcast talk. It's at DJ Scream, at The Beat ATL on the social media. It's going down right now in your airways, 96.1 The Beat.

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We got a big one coming next week. Me and my brother Big Facts sitting down with Hood Rich Pablo One. It's going to be legendary. It's going to be iconic. Check me out too on Gems. New episode with Hood Anchor Ye. That's on the Big Facts Network. We're putting in that work. You know what it is? DJ Scream is 96.1 The Beat.

She thinks she me when she driving the store. Real over everything, unenforced. Lit up the city when I got a torch. I went and got it, I didn't have a choice. I'm from the dirty, we to the north. Step on the second, show no remorse. Straight in the streets when I jump out the porch. Yeah, Mrs. Ch-

0: A 96.1 to beat. You know what it is? It's DJ Scream Show on a Sunday. Rounding out the weekend. Getting ready for another amazing week. Now, culture talk continues. And the topic of culture talk, I am sad to say, is the Atlanta Falcons. And it's not good. They lost to the Carolina Panthers today, 34-3. The city of Atlanta deserves better. I deserve better. You deserve better if you're a Falcons fan. And the thing for me is just effort. There was no effort today. They just laid down. I can't stand nobody in life that just lay down, man. Give it y'all. Go out with a fight. Go out swinging. Y'all ain't even score a touchdown. But I told y'all 2 weeks ago, I'm concerned about these Falcons. I don't really like none of the quarterbacks. Shouts to Penix, you know what I'm saying? Hopefully he can hold it down, but I don't really like none of the quarterbacks. And I definitely ain't wild about the coach. And they didn't seem like they were motivated by or wanted to play for that coach today. So hopefully it gets better. Let's be optimistic. I don't want to be pessimistic. But right now, the Falcons are not rising up. The city deserves better. I deserve better. And you deserve better if you're a Falcons fan. Coming up in 3 minutes, new Drake. We got the biggest hits. We got Belly Gang Kush on the way, too. It's the DJ Scream Show. It's 96.1 to be iHeartRadio.
1: ATL, wake up. Wake that ass up. If you ain't waking up with the Breakfast Club, what you even doing?
2: Man, how long is too long for the girls' trip?
3: Let me tell you something. I done been on several girls' trips, and I always have my own room. So I be with them, but not with them.
2: Period.
3: And they know Aisha gonna disappear after some time, because I can't deal with it. Yeah. Majority of girls' trips, it's a whole bunch of girls going together that don't even really like each other.
2: Period. It's
3: trying to
2: always
3: show each
2: that.
3: Other out.
2: And then you know what another thing be, yo, another thing, I appreciate that, but another thing be, you when you trying to mesh different friend groups. You ever got, you have groups of friends?
4: See, I have done that, yes. And I didn't go as well.
2: Exactly, because I've done that. That's
4: we
2: why
4: all
2: we
4: love each other.
2: Fighting.
4: We won't be beefing on the trip, but yeah. I have had to learn to not mesh friend groups, to not mesh certain groups. Because even though it's all love, it's just certain people just don't.
2: That don't get
4: on.
2: They
4: don't mesh. And then now you in the middle looking crazy trying to overhost.
2: Because you're friends with everybody.
4: Yes.
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0: 96.1 The Beat. You know who it is. It's DJ Scream. It's a DJ Scream show. I'm going to tell you, we talk about these Falcons right now, and the people on my social media, the fans, the supporters, the people of Atlanta, I'm going to tell y'all, if there's any Falcon out there listening, even if it's the Gatorade boy, whoever it is, these fans are unhappy. They're tired of it. This has been going on for a long time now. And, you know, this year, goodness, the year just started. Today was demoralizing for the Atlanta Falcons, man. I'm going to always support the Falcons, win or lose. Well, Falcons jerseys, even if they never win a game. Shouts to my dog, T.I. But it's just draining. It's emotionally draining, man. They got to do better. The fans aren't happy. The people aren't happy. But let me try to be the voice of reason or the voice of optimism. There's a very high chance that there'll be another quarterback starting next week. And let's just hope for the best and hope that the Falcons can turn this around and just compete and be competitive. Because the way the New Orleans Saints handle, you know, we don't like no Saints over here in the Falcons world, but the way they handle the Ravens today, it ain't looking good for the Falcons and the Saints if we can't turn something around. That's all I'm saying. You know what I mean? Sad DJ Scream all social media platforms. We're riding out on a Sunday. Mariah the Scientist in 3 minutes. Got a new Skilla Baby on the way too. It's 96.1 The Beat. It's the DJ Scream show. Let's go.
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0: 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Girl, you a 10, girl, you a 10, girl, you a 10. 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

looking you up with chances to win $1,000 cash and 10 tickets to see Chris Brown and Usher. 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We taking care of the people. We taking care of the people. We taking care of the people. You know what it is. New David Banner coming up in 3 minutes. 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

0: Taking you home for hip-hop, R&B, and the Breakfast Club. It's the voice of DJ Scream on your airways, bringing you the DJ Scream Show. Sunday night, vibes is good, energy is good, going into another amazing week. Summertime is almost over, but don't worry. We're going to keep living. We're going to keep doing it the way we do, the best way we know how. You dig what I'm saying? Now, speaking of doing what we do, 10 o'clock, you know what this is. DJ Black Boy on the ones and twos, takeover mix. 11 o'clock, DJ Rail on the ones and twos, takeover mix. Hottest DJs in the city, bringing you the hottest mixes in the city and the hottest music in the city. You don't want to miss that. It's a great way to get your week started. A lot of good energy, great way to get your week started. So tap into the movement at DJ Scream, at The Beat ATL. Keep it locked right here to 96.1 The Beat on the Sunday. 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

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DJ Black Boy is controlling the sounds right now. You already know on DJ Screams Hood Rich Radio. 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

0: 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Yeah. 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

0: 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I love Snoop Dogg as well, Ciara, and so many more. If you missed it, you want to replay and see what you missed, you can stream it now via Disney Plus or Hulu right now. 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
1: 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Yeah. 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

the only thing we all want to hear after midnight. What up, y'all? Shea Duties in the same. About to get into the latest cut right here. She bodied her iHeartRadio Music Festival performance. It's Cardi with I.

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Know the name of that song? Leave us a talk back on the iHeart app right now for your chance to win 10 tickets to the show, plus $1,000 cash.

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1: Bass Scar, Skilla Baby, Chris Brown, and Bryson Tiller coming up with some heat. 96.1 The Beat, the new home for hip-hop, R&B, and The Breakfast Club. Your girl Shay Diddy's in this thing. So Lil Wayne, it's amazing how many gems they drop on us years later. But apparently he is saying that back in the day, his Young Money logo or symbol almost got him sued. He's claiming that the New York Yankees sent him a cease and desist letter basically saying that your logo looks way too similar to the New York Yankees logo. And if you don't change it, we gonna sue you. I mean, when you put them side by side, they kind of got a point. But, you know, why fight with the Yankees? We're going to pay these bills. Coming back with that Mariah the Scientist. Plus, let me get on some T.I. Keep it locked right here. 96.1 The Beat.
2: ATL. Woke up. Wake you up. Wake that ass up. If you ain't waking up with the Breakfast Club, what you even doing?
3: Man, how long is too long for the girls' trip?
4: Let me tell you something. I done been on several girls' trips, and I always have my own room. So I be with them, but not with them.
3: Period.
4: And they know Aisha gonna disappear after some time, because I can't deal with it.
3: Yeah.
4: Majority of girls' trips, it's a whole bunch of girls going together that don't even really like each other.
3: Period. It's
4: trying to
3: always
4: show each
3: that.
4: Other out.
3: And then you know what another thing be, yo, another thing, I appreciate that, but another thing be, you when you trying to mesh different friend groups. You ever got, you have groups of friends?
5: See, I have done that, yes. And I didn't go as well.
3: Exactly, because I've done that. That's
5: we
3: why
5: all
3: we
5: love each other.
3: Fighting.
5: We won't be beefing on the trip, but yeah. I have had to learn to not mesh friend groups, to not mesh certain groups. Because even though it's all love, it's just certain people just don't.
3: That don't get
5: they
3: on.
5: They don't mesh. Cool. And then now you in the middle looking crazy trying to
3: because you're friends with everybody.
5: Yes.
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0: cap. You can put me any place on the map, cause I'm him. 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Make your word when you see it, be the business. No cap, God am a witness. 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Big Master P vibe, no limit. Falling hard on another hemisphere. Somebody tell them people Mr. Hem is here.
1: Whoa, whoa, whoa, whoa, whoa, whoa.
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0: Mr. Hem.
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3: Shake that like you out of control. That thing to your throat gets sore. Bend it on down, put your face on the floor. 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

I feel like we've been doing that all month long, trying to get you guys hooked up with these tickets to get out there to go check out Chris Brown, Usher, the R&B tour. It is coming through the ATL, Mercedes-Benz Stadium. And you know we got a chance for you to win your 10-pack of tickets. All you got to do is listen up for those Chris Brown or Usher songs. When you hear them, pull up the beat on our iHeartRadio app, hit that red talkback mic, and tell us the song you're hearing. Just like that, it could be you plus nine friends at

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You know what we all need? For the feds to leave our rappers alone. What up, y'all? Shay do this and this thing. Did you guys see these rumors swirling online about the feds trying to investigate NBA Youngboy? They're claiming they're investigating him and the Never Broke Again Collective following the OG3 arrest in the All-Star Junior case. Now, obviously, no charges have been brought against NBA Youngboy, and they have not publicly confirmed anything. But they don't publicly confirm anything until they actually arrest your ass. So hopefully that's not the case. But, you know, we'll wait and see. Get a pay these bills. Coming back with that belly game. Plus, I got some Chris Brown. Keep it locked right here. 96.1 The Beat. 96.1

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0: You know, since we just got that new project from Janae Aiko, I'm hearing rumors that my girl Herb in the studio, and hopefully she's going to drop real soon. Something tells me when she does drop, though, she going to damn near break the internet. Shay Dude's in this thing. We're going to pay these bills. Coming back with some little baby. Plus, I know you're trying to get in on these Chris Brown Usher R&B tour tickets. 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

0: get back in the flesh. Yeah.
1: I'm just trying to figure out what they was gonna do with all this damn chicken. What up, y'all? Shay Dudas here, 96.1 The Beat. Did you guys hear the story about these people out there in Memphis who apparently stole $250,000 worth of chicken? They stole it from an 18-wheeler behind a Memphis hotel. The driver said he did it to pay off a drug debt. $250,000 worth of chicken for drugs? Like, what y'all doing with this damn chicken? I don't know about y'all, but I ain't buying no chicken off the street like that. Like, I got a weak stomach. You never know where that chicken came from. But you know what? Now all of y'all looking at federal charges, and unfortunately for you, you have to sit down a little bit for them chicken wings, unfortunately. We're going to pay these bills. Come back with them around the scientists. Close them and get on some T.I. Keep it locked right here. Nice, it's one to be.
2: ATL. Woke up.
3: Wake that ass up.
2: If you ain't waking up with the Breakfast Club, what you even doing?
4: Man, how long is too long for the girls' trip?
5: Let me tell you something. I done been on several girls' trips, and I always have my own room. So I be with them, but not with them.
4: Period.
5: And they know Aisha gonna disappear after some time, because I can't deal with it.
4: Yeah.
5: Majority of girls' trips, it's a whole bunch of girls going together that don't even really like each other.
4: Period. It's
5: trying to
4: always
5: show each
4: that.
5: Other out.
4: And then you know what another thing be, yo, another thing, I appreciate that, but another thing be, you when you trying to mesh different friend groups. You ever got, you have groups of friends?
6: See, I have done that, yes. And I didn't go as well.
4: Exactly, because yeah. I've done that. That's
6: we
4: why
6: all
4: we
6: love each other.
4: Fighting.
6: We won't be beefing on the trip, but yeah. I have had to learn to not mesh friend groups,
4: yeah.
6: to not mesh certain groups. Because even though it's all love, it's just certain people just don't.
4: That don't get
6: they
4: on.
6: Don't, they don't mesh. Going, and then yep. now you in the middle looking crazy trying to
4: because you're friends with everybody.
6: Yes.
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0: All right, kids, let's get back to it. You know what it is. Shade Duty's in the thing. We're going to get on some Aaliyah for y'all coming up. Plus, I got some Erykah Badu on deck. Right now, it's T.I. with Mr. Him. 96.1 The Beat.
1: 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Somebody tell them people Mr. Him is here.
2: Whoa, whoa, whoa, whoa, whoa.
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0: 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Falling hard on another hemisphere. Somebody tell them people Mr. Hem is here.
1: Whoa, whoa, whoa, whoa, whoa, whoa.
0: Mr. Hem.

0: You could put me any place on the map, cause I'm him. Never chase bread, chase the vision. 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Big Master P vibe, no limit. Ballin' hard on another hemisphere. Somebody tell them people Mr. Hem is here.
1: Whoa, whoa, whoa, whoa, whoa, whoa.
0: Mr. Hem is here.
1: Whoa, whoa, whoa, whoa, whoa, whoa.
0: Mr. Hem.
2: Old school.
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All right, kids, let's get you lit with this belly gang. 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

we basically been doing that when it comes to this Chris Brown and Usher tour. 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It's going down to Mercedes-Benz Stadium, and all you got to do is lock in. 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
1: Atlanta, I'm here for you. 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It's Jess Hilarious with the world's most dangerous morning show, The Breakfast Club, only on 96.1 The Beat.
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1: you
0: like
1: know
0: you
1: what
0: out
1: saying?
0: Of control.
1: You know?
0: That thing for your throat gets sore.
1: Yeah.
0: Bend it on down, put your face on the floor.
1: Me like
0: that.
1: A,
0: to your legs
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0: Do it on Wednesday, right? Angela Yee at noon. She's going to be dropping the next location for you to pull up to, for you to get a full tank of gas. All thanks to Kroger, keeping you gassed up all summer long. And all you got to do is lock in. Noon right here, 96.1 The Beat.
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What up, y'all? Shea Duties in the Stand trying to help you rise and grind. Shout out to you if you've been working that overnight shift. 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

Shout out to Jhené Aiko. Her surprise album actually went crazy. It had a lot of people surprised with the bars that she was serving out on there. Don't sleep on Jhené. She knows what she's talking about. We're going to pay these bills. Coming back with that Drake and Future. Plus, I'm going to get on some Belly Gang. Keep it locked right.

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Cardi definitely did her thing on stage, Snoop Dogg as well, and so many more. If you missed it, you can catch all the behind the scenes and everything. Stream it now, Disney Plus or Hulu. Right now, it's AHA.

And I gotta set it, then I gotta go in, then I gotta get it, then I gotta blow in, then I gotta shut it. Any little thing and everything that he be doing, cause it doesn't matter, cause I'm gonna dead it, then I'm gonna murder everything and anything about a boom, about a bing. I gotta do a lot of things to make it clear to a couple of people that I always win, and then I gotta get it again and again and again.

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1: She ain't even all that. Like, I ain't even like that. Ain't her mama white.

0: Get out my face. That light on Glorilla going crazy. What up, y'all? Shea Diddy's in this thing. Do not forget, we are still trying to get you guys hooked up with these Chris Brown and Usher R&B tour tickets. And we're getting you 10 of them at that. All you got to do to try to enter for these tickets is listen up for those Chris Brown and Usher songs. 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Just like that, you're entered to win 10 tickets to the R&B tour. 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
1: ATL. Woke up. Wake you up. Wake that ass up. If you ain't waking up with the Breakfast Club, what you even doing?
2: Man, how long is too long for the girls' trip?
3: Let me tell you something. I done been on several girls' trips, and I always have my own room. So I be with them, but not with them.
2: Period.
3: And they know Aisha gonna disappear after some time, because I can't deal with it.
2: Yeah.
3: Majority of girls' trips, it's a whole bunch of girls going together that don't even really like each other.
2: Period. It's
3: trying to
2: always
3: show each
2: that.
3: Other out.
2: And then you know what another thing be, yo, another thing, I appreciate that, but another thing be, you when you trying to mesh different friend groups. You have groups of friends.
4: See, I have done that,
3: yes.
4: And I didn't go as well.
2: Exactly, because I've done that. That's
4: we
2: why
4: all
2: we
4: love each other.
2: Fighting.
4: We won't be beefing on the trip, but yeah. I have had to learn to not mesh friend groups,
2: yeah.
4: to not mesh certain groups. Because even though it's all love, it's just certain people just don't.
2: That don't get
4: they
2: on.
4: Don't, they don't mesh. Going, and then now you in the middle looking crazy trying to
2: because you're friends with everybody.
4: Yes.
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0: 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You might be winning those 10 tickets to see him live. Right now, it's Mr. Him, 96.1 The Beat.
1: 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Somebody tell them people Mr. Him is here. Whoa, whoa, whoa, whoa, whoa, whoa. Mr. Him.

0: 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Falling hard on another hemisphere. Somebody tell them people Mr. Hem is here.
1: Whoa, whoa, whoa, whoa, whoa.
0: Mr. Hem.

0: You could put me any place on the map, cause I'm him. Never chase bread, chase the vision. Make your word when you said be the business. 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Falling hard on another hemisphere. Somebody tell them people Mr. Him is here.
1: Whoa, whoa, whoa, whoa, whoa, whoa.
0: Mr. Him is here.
1: Whoa, whoa, whoa, whoa, whoa, whoa.
0: Mr. Him.
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3: 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Let's vibe out.

0: 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It's Shebang, 96.1 The Beat.
1: Yeah. Ice.

0: That's my cue. Shay Diddy about to get up out of here, but you know what's up for you next. We got the world famous Breakfast Club in the building. DJ Envy, Charlamagne Tha God, Jess Hilarious, they're all going to be back in this thing, ready to download you on everything that you missed from my iHeartRadio Music Festival in Vegas over the weekend. 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
4: ATL, let's check out those roads.
5: Good morning, downtown connector. Looking much better now in the canyon. 7585 northbound after a stalled vehicle on the left shoulder. A back traffic up into the I-20 interchange when a Hero unit had to shut everything down to get it over to the right, which it has done. And all lanes have been reopened, headed up towards John Lewis Freedom Parkway. Unfortunately, now we have an accident in the backwash just reported on the downtown connector, 7585 northbound, right there near University. In addition, watch out for a stall in Clayton County this morning, 75 northbound at Jonesboro Road, exit 233. I'm Art Badman Merring with your tunnel traffic.
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21: Several upsets in week 2 of the NFL. The Vikings won at the Bears 9-3. Chicago QB Caleb Williams suffered a hamstring injury in that game. The Raiders are 2-0, stunning the Chargers. The Saints won in Baltimore, and the Browns won on the road in Tampa Bay. 2 overtime games. The Packers got by the Jets, and in the Sunday night game, the Chiefs outlasted the Colts. Final game of week 2 is tonight with the Rams hosting the Giants. I'm Matt McCoy.
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3: ATL, let's check out those roads.
4: Good morning. Got another incident already on the downtown connector, this time 7585 northbound near University Avenue. It's an accident. It's in the left travel lane right next to the HOV lane, backing up traffic as you're coming up from Langford Parkway this morning. Headed the other way, if you're on your way to the airport this morning, heads up, we got an accident reported. 85 South.

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You want to do this? 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
28: DJ Envy, Just Hilarious, Charlamagne Tha God. We are The Breakfast Club. We got a special guest, some special guests in the building with us today.
29: That's right, that's right.
28: We have the young man, the little brother, Luke Tillman.
29: Pastor Welcome. Luke Pastor Tillman, don't play with
28: Pastor
29: him.
28: Pastor Luke
29: Pastor
28: Tillman.
29: Luke Tillman, you respect that man's credentials.
28: Kid Pastor Luke, that's what we call him. Okay. Kid Pastor Luke.
29: That's right.
28: Welcome.
29: Good and his morning. Mother, Katrina.
28: And his mama, Katrina.
30: Good morning. What doing? Up, though? We from Detroit.
29: What up, though? You know, Luke, he got a new book, Finding God Every Day. And, you know, we saw him on Jennifer Hudson's show this week, getting surprised by Tyler Perry. But, you know, y'all actually called up here just to shout this book out.
30: Yes.
29: And I'm like, man, pull up.
30: Oh, man, we are just so honored and blessed to be here. Luke is so excited. Yeah, we know The Breakfast Club is where it's at.
31: Yes, ma'am.
30: And this is where our community is at. This is where our people is at. And so at the time when I called, Luke's book was getting ready to launch. It's available now. But he is trying to be on the New York Times bestsellers list.
31: Mm-hmm.
30: And when we had our meetings at the, you know, developing a book, and Luke was very involved in this project, they asked him, you know, some of the upper people asked him, you know, what is some of your goals with the book? And he told him, he said, Mommy, what do people with books get? I know music people get the Grammys. What is the award for books? And I said, well, I don't know if they got awards. I know they got this list called the New York Times bestseller. He said, well, I want to be on that.
29: That's okay. Right.
30: Mm-hmm. I said, well, okay. Mm-hmm. Well, when they heard it, they said that he was being too. And they said, don't you think that's a little ambitious? And me being, I'm a mom of four boys. We got four boys. Right. The mama bear came out of me, and I said, it's okay that he's being ambitious. We serve an ambitious God. And if that's the goal that he has for himself, then we gonna do everything we can to make that goal a reality. And so my husband, he's a pastor. He's been in touch with a lot of his pastors across the country, different organizations and groups like Lock Carey National Baptist Convention. They've been allowing us to go before these massive groups to put the call out regarding this book. And so I said, you know what? On the way to school, we be listening sometimes because everything ain't for the baby ears on the Breakfast Club. But I said, we gonna call. And I called. And the honest truth is, and Eddie, I think his name is Eddie.
28: That's Eddie.
30: He can tell you, I called and the call dropped.
29: Wow.
30: I called again, kept calling, like 30 minutes straight, kept calling and got through. I said, this is nothing but God.
29: Nothing but God.
30: Because y'all lines be busy. So we got through, told y'all about the book, and now we here in person. What up, though?
29: You know, it's incredible. I didn't know, you know, his dad was a pastor, but how do you distinguish between nurturing his gift and putting adult expectations on him?
30: We are very intentional about making sure Luke has a childhood. He has three older brothers, and so they keep him very humble and very grounded. But Luke, the word says, and a child shall lead them. We are here because we listen to our children. And that's my, anytime I get asked about being his mom, that's one thing I always tell parents. God has given you this gift in a child. Our job is to study it, cultivate it, develop it, and protect it. And that's what me and my husband have been doing with all four of our boys. And so with Luke, he was sent here like this. He has an anointing on him that has reached the masses beyond far beyond anything we could think of. He went viral for baptizing his Paw Patrol stuffed animal.
5: I love it.
30: And that was just me just putting it out there. I didn't tag anybody. That was the Lord just breathing on it. And then next thing you know, producer from Jennifer Hudson, we were very involved. My husband was very involved in the Flint water crisis. Crazy story about that. She interviewed us 6 years prior before Luke wasn't even here. In the video where he's baptizing his Paw Patrol stuffed animal, you don't see me, you only hear my voice. She remembered interviewing me from 6 years prior to that.
9: Because of your voice.
30: Because of my voice.
29: Wow.
30: And said, I see this little boy going viral. Is this your son? I'm a new producer on the Jennifer Hudson show. I would love for Luke to be my first talent.
9: Wow.
30: And since then, he's been on there now 6 times.
5: Oh, wow.
30: He premiered on the show this week with Tyler Perry. So everything that has happened has been very organic. Like me calling in here, and now we're here. Everything has been organic, and Luke has just ushered us to what it is.
29: Let me ask you a question, Luke. When you talk to God, what do you actually say?
10: Well, when I talk to God, I ask him to open up my ears so that I can hear what he's telling me. Yes, and when he tells me to do something, I first tell my parents, and then

0: Just hilarious, Charlamagne the Guy. We are the Breakfast Club. Again, salute to everybody we ran into at the iHeartRadio Music Festival. Had an amazing time. We got a chance to chop it up with Cardi B. We brought out Cardi B. We brought out Snoop. Mm-hmm. Got a chance to see Ciara. So salute to everybody that came out there. Had a great time. How was your first iHeartRadio Festival?
1: Yo, I can't wait for the next one. I'm not going to lie. I thought it was going to be like overwhelming and just like a lot. Because, you know, I didn't know what to expect going in. So I was a little nervous, to be honest with you. And then the fact that it was just fun and it was just like full of like people just congregating. A lot of people knew me. I ran into a lot of my fans. And I don't know. I was just very, very happy.
0: Dope.
1: Yeah, for the whole weekend.
0: Glad you had a good time. I'm glad you didn't overdo it because you can overdo Vegas.
1: I know.
0: Because there's so much going on.
2: You did night one.
1: I know. Hmm? No, I didn't.
2: You did night one.
1: I overdid it night one?
2: Well, you didn't. You got back balanced night two. You fell night two, though.
1: No.
0: You fell

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1: Whoa, whoa, whoa, whoa, whoa, whoa.
0: Mr.

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2: Tenner.
0: I know they're supposed to be like,
2: 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Ferrari, you said 11. No, I said 10.
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0: Yeah, and we got Sammy Beat RSVP exclusive. Let's talk about that next. It's Nice Upon the Beat. Happy Monday.

This your main B, the caller from Sad Act Work. I'm locked in with Rari at 2, my boy Ferrari Simmons, and my dog, you know, BT, on 96.1 The Beat.

0: jacket. Be careful when you dumping your action. 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
1: whole
0: I'm a whole
1: negative. Bank account, 21 Savage, what said. You know about it?
2: That ain't what he said.
1: What did I say? I'm a old magnet.
2: That ain't what he said.
1: Anyway, 96 on the beat, Ferrari 7.
2: As you know, BT.
1: It depends. Chris Brown, Bryson Tiller in 5 minutes. If you hear a Chris Brown or Bryson, oh, my bad. If you hear a Chris Brown or a Usher song, make sure you go to our free iHeartRadio app. Use the Talk Back Mic feature and tell us the song for your chance to win 10 tickets and $1,000 to the Chris Brown or Usher tickets. I mean, concert. It's Monday. Forgive me.
2: Yo, man, you need some coffee, man. I'm in here drinking. I should have brought
1: tea.
2: You some coffee.
1: I'm not a coffee. I like tea.
2: Man, tea don't do nothing for you.
1: But Sammy is having a sit-down in front of a live audience at 310. 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
2: As you know, BT.
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man. 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
5: Wake you up. Wake that ass up. If you ain't waking up with the Breakfast Club, what you even doing?
6: Man, how long is too long for the girls' trip?
7: Let me tell you something. I done been on several girls' trips, and I always have my own room. So I be with them, but not with them.
6: Period.
7: And they know Aisha going to disappear after some time because I can't deal with it.
6: Yeah.
7: Majority of girls' trips, it's a whole bunch of girls going together that don't even really like each other.
6: Period. It's
7: trying to
6: always
7: show each
6: that.
7: Other out.
6: And do you know what another thing be, yo, another thing, I appreciate that, but another thing be, you when you're trying to mesh different friend groups. You have groups of friends.
8: See, I have done that,
7: yes.
8: And I didn't go as well.
6: I've done that. That's
8: we
6: why
8: all
6: we
8: all love each other.
6: Fighting.
8: We won't be beefing on the trip, but yeah. I have had to learn to not mesh friend groups,
6: yeah.
8: To not mesh certain groups. Because even though it's all love, it's just certain people just don't.
6: That don't get
8: on.
6: They
8: don't mesh. And then now you in the middle looking crazy trying to
6: because you're friends with everybody.
8: Yes.
5: Wake up. The Breakfast Club. 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
9: Come back.
10: We are back.
5: Oh, we back in it.
9: Yeah.
5: You know the vibes. Ferrari Simmons and you know BT is.

0: Nicely pulling the B, Ferrari Simmons.
1: As you know, BT.
0: Spend that, Young Miami on the way. 3 o'clock hour on the way, BT.
1: That's right. Do You Like Me coming up next?
0: Yes, sir. 877-741-2328.

0: Teddy Swim lose control. What you know about it? Conyers, Georgia. Georgia on the check-in, my boy.
1: Know where he from?
0: He is from Conyers, Georgia. Teddy Swims. And then Swims is the name of a group he's in.
1: I didn't know that.
0: The Swims.
1: I didn't know
0: that. So he's Teddy, and then Swims is the group.
1: He'll be going country soon.
0: Anyway, nice and important to be. I'm Ferrari Simmons.
1: I'm, you know, BT.
0: We got passes to see Sammy. He's going to be a live sit-down October 6th. That's a Tuesday in a couple of weeks. JoJo Alonso will be conducting that interview live with you to be in attendance. So call us 877-741-2328. Do You Like Me is around the corner. It's nice and important to be.
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0: Yes, sir. 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

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Gonna get your Rari too, you know what I'm saying? Yeah, it's up. 96.1 The V, LA.

0: give it to the people. 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
1: Hey, why turn me up? 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That's for all my scammers and my kid money.

0: 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Ferrari Simmons.
1: As you know, BT.
0: Is it a crime? Mariah the Scientist in the next 3 minutes. Who do we have on the phone, BT?
1: We got Tracy from McDonough on the phone.
0: Where are you calling from?
2: I'm calling from work at that auto. Hey!
0: You got to shout out your crush live on the radio.
2: My crush is Jasper Baker.
0: Who the hell is that?
2: Crush. He don't love me no more.
1: Damn.
2: So I'm just on this radio pleading my heart for his love.
0: Wow.
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0: 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It's time for
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0: hate it if they want to, but we gonna continue to have love forever. Future Hendrix.
1: I want to hear all that. 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

0: 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My name is Ferrari Simmons.
1: My name is, you know, BT.
0: We're in the G Herbo in 5 minutes. Who do we have on the phone, BT?
1: We got Diamond on the phone, caller from Stonecrest.
0: When's the last time you got triggered? What's something that get on your damn nerves?
2: Oh, this Atlantic traffic. Atlanta traffic is crazy. And people will literally just sit at the light. I hate it. They so over out here.
0: Now, you are on the radio. What's something that you'll tell somebody that's in traffic that don't follow the rules correctly? What would you tell them?
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2: 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Nobody else is doing that but us.
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3: 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Let's go. Yes, sir.
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0: Yeah, and I'm like, yeah,

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0: right, man, you tune in to Rari and 2 with Ferrari and BT. 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I'm loving this. Rari and BT, 96.1 to beat.
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0: It depends. Chris Brown, Bryson Tiller in 5 minutes. The 6 o'clock hours next. It's time for
1: You Got Me.
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0: Listen, the 6 o'clock hour is here. You're stuck in traffic. We know. Happy Monday. It's time for
1: You Got Me
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0: 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Nicki, Wayne.
1: I hope we can get a tour out of this with when we had Nicki, Lil Wayne, Mac Main, like the anyway.
0: Drake on the tour too?
1: Yeah.
0: That's never gonna
1: Drake
0: happen.
1: Drake could do it for Wayne. Drake and Nicki Minaj will do whatever for Wayne.
0: 100%. I don't think Wayne even wants to go on a tour.
1: let's talk about these Chris Brown and Usher tickets up next.

I come in, I gotta set it, then I gotta go in, then I gotta get it, then I gotta blow in, then I gotta shut it. Any little thing and thing that he be doing, cause it doesn't matter, cause I'm gonna da-da-da-da, then I'm gonna murder everything and anything about a boom, about a bing. I gotta do a lot of things to make it clear to a couple niggas that I always win, and then I gotta get it again and again and again.

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2: Hey, yo, Atlanta, what's good? It's the one and only Mr. Thanksgiving DJ Drama. Hey, yo, ATL, stop what you're doing right now. Ladies and gentlemen, JoJo Alonso and Manny Supreme have entered the building. Turn your speakers up. It's time to clock in with the night shift. 96.1
3: The Beat. Oh my goodness, Monday, is that you?
4: We are back at it in full effect.
3: And is, and I just want to be not the first or the last to tell you that the Falcons are trash.
4: You laugh a little too hard over there.
3: No, it's like, I'm laughing because it's horrible and it's embarrassing. I went to the game in my all Falcons gear and it just was a horrible sight to see. So if you are a Falcons fan or you are listening right now, I am here with you to tell you I'm sorry.
4: Yeah,
3: about
4: I was
3: that.
4: At the game yesterday. One time for my sister Kendall Arrington. Shout out to you, sis, for hooking me up with some great tickets. But I was upset.
3: Yeah, I
4: except
3: left.
4: Except at halftime.
3: Well,
4: one time for FAMU.
3: Yeah, FAMU did their thing.
4: One time for anybody riding around and went to HBCU or if you went to college at all, blow your horn loud.
3: Yeah, for sure.
4: Shout out. Loans is real.
3: Mm-hmm. Shout out to all the HBCUs we have here in the ATL. We're going to actually be at one tomorrow.
4: In the AUC.
3: We're going to be outside tomorrow talking about in the AUC. We'll talk about that. But however, however, if you are trying to see Chris Brown and Usher for the R&B tour, we have an opportunity for you to do so. When you hear a Chris Brown or Usher song, if you know the name of that song, all you got to do is let us know the name of that song in that free iHeartRadio app, and you get 10 tickets.
4: It's simple, just like that. Anytime you hear the name of the song.
3: Well, anytime you hear the song.
4: Yeah.
3: Tell us the name of the song.
4: Yeah.
3: And then you get 10 tickets.
4: Yeah, my bad. I'm confused. Just download the app and hit that small mini red top button, Mike. Regular.
3: And $1,000. Okay. We got some Sierra on the way with Promise.
4: And we're going to be outside later this week, too, but you already know where we're going to be. Where the Ferris wheel.
3: Ooh.
4: I'm saying

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1: She ain't even all that. Like, I ain't even like that.

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1: Am I the only one that got the files from FOMO, Fear of Missing Out, or did you get the files too?
2: I can tell by... Wait, no, that's not the right lyrics.
1: And try another song.
2: Yeah,
1: we'll get back to that. But however, if you are a singer and you do like to sing along to some good music, Chris Brown and Usher, that R&B tour is taking place here in the ATM. We have an opportunity for you to win 10 tickets and $1,000. Details on how you can do so coming up. Don't go nowhere. I'm JoJo Alonzo.
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0: 10-second drum solo. She at Woodstock.
1: I think we were talking about this is one of the best outros that a song can have.
2: Oh, really?
1: One of. I could give him this, and then, you know, Kanye has a whole bunch of them.
2: Like, almost every Kanye West song.
1: And Drake does, too, actually, now that I think about it.
2: I'm not gonna lie, this song was out when I was in
1: fifth grade? You're so young, bro.
2: Now maybe six or seven. Shout out to the Main Street Academy.
1: Seven.
2: In College Park. I remember just getting picked up. Like, man, this is a banger.
1: Yeah, well, don't kill my vibe, please, Main Supreme. Check this out, though. I'm JoJo and Lonzo.
3: I'm Annie Supreme.
1: 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Glorilla is on the way, and details on how you can win 10 tickets to see Chris Brown and Usher.

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1: Turn me up. 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That's for all my scammers and my kid money.

0: know, it's given very much.
1: I can't work miracles.
0: Future was in his feelings this weekend. I seen him tweet. He said, anybody who basically sleeps with any of his exes is a flex. Like, people think it's a flex if you sleep with my ex-girlfriend or my ex-piece or something like that. And then I seen a lot of people like, Future, it is too early for your nonsense. Please leave us alone. Did you see him tweet that?
1: I didn't.
0: It's very much.
1: I did see him tweeting a couple other stuff, and it's crazy. I was listening to Never Miss a Loss when I came into work today.
0: Oh, you were in your Future bag?
1: No, in my Hendrix bag.
0: Oh, excuse me.
1: It's a difference.
0: It's a big difference for sure. But I'm JoJo Alonzo.
1: I'm Manny Supreme.
0: He clocked in with the night shift right here on 96.1 The Beat. Drake Shebang is on the way, and we're about to tell you how you could go see Chris Brown and Usher. Now,
1: lock in.
0: I'm not going to lie. I don't know if Chris Brown and Usher were feuding on social media when, you know, Usher grabbed the crown, put it on like he's the king of R&B, and then Chris Brown responded and all of that. I mean, hey, you guys are on tour together because you are two of the best. And that's why we want people to have an opportunity to see you guys in concert. And we're going to give you 10 tickets.
1: You, your mama, your cousin, your auntie, your sister,
0: okay,
1: and her best friend.
0: Mm-hmm. And all of your baby mamas. They all can come. I'm talking about it's going to be fun for everybody.
1: They probably shouldn't be sitting next to each other, bro.
0: Well, some baby mamas get along. If you do, congratulations to you. If you don't, oh well. Forget that girl. She ain't talking about nothing. But we do have 10 tickets for you and $1,000. The way you can win these tickets and this money is just simply listen to 96.1 to be, which is what you're doing right now.
1: Like,
0: you're going to hear a Chris Brown or Usher song. When you hear it, let us know the name of that song in that free iHeartRadio app. So download that app, preset 96.1. There's going to be a microphone on the top right-hand side. When you click it, repeat the name of the song. You have a chance to win 10 tickets and $1,000.
1: So handle your business and do that, shawty.
0: Yes, sir. We're also giving you a chance to get some free gas. Literally. In 2 days, on Wednesday. So we got details on how you can get a full tank of gas coming up after this. Stay close.
2: Who came to have a good time tonight?
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1: So Drake has announced that he's going on tour. Now, he did it in a very subtle way. He said, you know, encrypting messages on FOMO when he went live on YouTube. And I'll be completely honest, I'm going to possibly go broke trying to get into this concert. I'm not gonna lie to you.
2: I'm actually straight on it this time around.
1: Why?
2: I don't know. Cause like people like you going too hard for
1: it. Oh, cause you probably were spending all your money on that Chris Brown and Usher concert.
2: Nah.
1: Oh, okay. Well, if you were trying to spend your money on Chris Brown and Usher, don't worry about it. Exactly. Cause we have 10 tickets. 10 tickets for you and $1,000 we want to put in your pocket right here on 96.1 The Beat. I'm JoJo Alonzo.
2: I'm Annie Supreme.
1: Clocked in with the night shift. We got Billy Gang after this. Stay close.